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Bind up the soldiers that the king had put there.

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1: Touch your lips and all at once the sparks go flying. Those devil lips that know so well the art of lying. And though I see the danger still, the flames grow higher. I know I must surrender to your kiss of fire. 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

0: 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Everybody come capisce how to mambo Italiano. That's nice.
1: Kino musica, sirceze.

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0: 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Only know you love her when you let her go.
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